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Ho voice combo husi Telkomsel, bel enjoy kolia kleru ho falling di bebarat. 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

is what you want, this is what you get, this is what you want, this is what you get, this is what you want, this is what you get, this is what you want.

trained, best educated, best equipped, best prepared troops refuse to fight. Matter of fact, it's safe to say that they would rather switch